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It's Easy After Dark. I'm your host, Eric Easy E, and this is your NPR Music Station listener-supported WSIE 88.7, The Sound. Welcome to the show. Appreciate you tuning in. Hey, it's Tuesday evening. I got some great stuff lined up for you. You just heard from my cat Michael Langton featuring the late great Bobby Caldwell, a tune called Tell It Like It Is. This hour, we're going to hear from St. Louis's own, the one and only Miss Nikki Glenn. We got Michael Franks for you, the latest from Will Donato, Walter Beasley, and Deepak the Two, along with some Steve Cole. Yep, all new joints. We also got Castella coming up for you. We got Carole King. Yeah, I got a lot of good stuff for you, so make sure you stay tuned because I am ready to get in the groove. Welcome back to Easy After Dark, wherever you're listening tonight. I'm glad that you are here. Let's slow things down with the perfect blend of smooth jazz, jazz, R&B, and a little bit of blues. It's Easy After Dark. This is 88.7 The Sound. Here's the latest from Cindy Bradley. It's called Strollin'.

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0: 88.7, The Sound, the prolific songwriter and singer, Carole King, with It's Too Late. Before that, we heard from Walter Beasley. His latest is called 65 Bounce. And by the way, you can go to our website, WSIE.com, and it will tell you all of the latest songs that we play over the last several hours. So make sure you go check it out. If you want to know what that song was that you heard, and you don't know the name of it, go to our website and it'll tell you. If you can't figure it out, contact us. We'll figure it out for you. Hey, I'm going to take this fast break. I'm coming back with some Herbie Hancock, the latest from Deepak the Two and Steve Cole. 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
1: Hi, this is jazz flutist Kim Scott. 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

88.7 The Sound, classic tune from the great Herbie Hancock, Watermelon Man. We're going to keep the music flowing right along into the next hour. Right now, I have the latest from Deepak Fatu. This is called On Deck. Music that doesn't just play, it connects. From the first note to the final chord, we're taking you somewhere. Easy After Dark, 88.7 The Sound.

88.7 The Sound, Julian Vaughn, Adam Hawley, My Two Cats with Give and Go. Before that, The Great Sade with Kiss of Life. Coming up this hour, we're going to hear from Slam Gambill. I got Chaka Khan by request from 1984. We're also going to hear from Randy Brecker and Mike Phillips, a brand new one, along with Kyle Schroeder. And you know what? I'm going to play some great St. Louis artist. I'm talking about a man that will blow the roof off with his trumpet. I'm talking about Jim Manley. Two fantastic artists, Mr. Joe Mancuso and Dave Black. So let's get back to the music right now. Here is the lovely Miss Kayla Waters. The name of this tune is called California Stars. Smooth grooves, soulful voices, timeless sounds. 88.7 The Sound.

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0: 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My colleague and one cool cat, Mr. Joe Mancuso, with Dave Black, with just the two of us. 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And that's heard exclusively right here on 88.7 The Sound. I'm coming back with Mark Antoine. New music from Randy Brecker featuring Mike Phillips. New music from Kyle Schroeder and a whole lot more. Keep it locked in. 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

88.7 The Sound, the latest from Randy Brecker featuring Mike Phillips, is called Butterscotch. I'm going to keep the music flowing right along. Right now it's Kenny Burrell. This is called Chitlin's Concorn. Representing the Lou with every note we play, from Edwardsville to St. Louis, this is your soundtrack to your evening. 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

88.7 The Sound. Keiko Matsui and Mike Stern with The Choice. Before that, Lee Rittenour with Wild Rice. Coming up this hour, we're going to hear new music from Evan Taylor featuring Dave Koz. We got Tanya Nolan with that hot new one. And of course, from many, many requests, I got Boney James and Let Us See That New One coming up for you later in the hour, along with some Neils and a whole lot more. So it's time to get back to the music with Walter Parks. This is called Requiem. I'm Eric Eazy-E, keeping the loose smooth one song at a time. 88.7 The Sound.

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88.7 The Sound. It's that brand new tune from Mr. Boney James and Letticy. It's called I Belong to You. Hey, we're going to keep the music flowing right along right now. I got Bob James. This is called Storm King. Turn down the noise and turn us up. 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

0: 88.7, The Sound, the latest from BK Jackson called Sundress Season. Before that, Chris Bode with Drive Time. Coming up this hour, we got Peter White, Carol Albert, we got Philip Doc Martin, also Sample Culture, we have Down to the Bone, and brand new music from St. Louis's own Miss Janet Ever featuring Mr. Ryan Marquez and his trio. And I got some Brian Culberson I'm squeezing for you. So let's get back to the music right now with Boz Scaggs. This is called I'll Be Long Gone. Your evening has a new soundtrack, and it's WSIE 88.7, The Sound.
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88.7, The Sound, the lovely Miss Carol Albert with Vertical Horizon. We're going to keep the music going right along right now. Here's Brian Bromberg. This is called Human. St. Louis Knights deserve a special sound. From the Lou, we bring you music with feeling. 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

88.7 The Sound. That was Kenny Dorham with Aphrodisia. I'm going to keep the music going right along with two St. Louisans. I'm talking about Janet Evra and Ryan Marquez and his trio. This is called There's Something There to Remind Me. From the heart of St. Louis, your soundtrack is right here. 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

88.7 The Sound, Ali Silk. That's his latest. It's called Yes Sir. Before that, Gerald Albright with Bermuda Nights. Coming up this hour, we're going to hear from Pieces of a Dream. We got some John Coltrane, also the lovely Miss Kayla Waters, Brian Simpson featuring the one and only Miss Mesa. We got Huge Groove with their latest Love Tempo with a new one. Yeah, good stuff lined up for you, so let's get back to it with St. Louis's own, the late greats Willie Akins and Montez Coleman. This is called Peace. We thank you so much for tuning in. It's your night, your music, your city. We are The Sound 88.7.

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1: Hi, I'm Mindy Hebert. 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

88.7, The Sound, the late, great John Coltrane with Mr. PC. We're going to keep the music going right along. Right now, it's the lovely Miss Kayla Waters. This is called Bountiful. Easy does it, do it easy. That's what I do, one smooth song at a time. Easy After Dark, 88.7, The Sound.

88.7 The Sound, the latest from Huge Groove called The Phoenix. Hey, my time is up. I appreciate you guys tuning in and spending this Tuesday evening with me. 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It's going to keep this genre of music going. And who knows, the next Eazy-E may be out there. You never know. We got a place for him. Also, this Saturday is the Alton Jazz Wine Festival. It's back at the Alton Outdoor Amphitheater, 6 to 10. My cat, the hardest working man in radio, Jason Church, will be your host. It's going to feature Casimir Taylor's 100 Miles tribute to Miles Davis, Plydoors, and Butcher Brown. All will be in the house. AltonRiverFrontAmphitheater.com for more info. Hey, I've had a great evening. I appreciate you guys tuning in. Another great night of music is in the books. Thanks for making Eazy After Dark a part of your evening. Until tomorrow, keep the groove with you. Please stay tuned. Until next time, stay smooth, stay soulful, but most of all, stay Eazy After Dark. I'm your host, Eric Eazy-E. I got Charlie Hunter up next with a tune called Greasy Granny. We are St. Louis's home for smooth jazz, jazz, R&B, and blues. 88.7 The Sound. And I am out.

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1: Hey guys, Ben Tankard here, gospel jazz artist. 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
1: The reason I'm in love with contemporary jazz is when I was about 16, driving up in Oregon, the song Breezin' by George Benson came on the radio. 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

Kiko, Matt Sui, and Mike Stern there. 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Oliver, back here as always and glad to be back to bring you your favorite jazz, smooth jazz, blues, and easy R&B, as I've got the TNR Collective, the E-Tones, Bob James, and Tanya Nolan all coming your way with a lot more to follow. But first, More Than This by Charlie Hunter and Nora Jones to kick it off on The Sound.

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It is the sound as we just took you back to 1964 with that one, that classic by Lee Morgan, as you just heard the Sidewinder, and you're going to hear a few more before this hour wraps, including tracks by Kenny Burrell and Sean Yu. But first, you're going to be treated to the track, the single released earlier this month by Boney James and Ledisi, as I Belong to You is up now on the sound.

underway here in hour number two of my morning, as I'm your host Oliver here on the sound. What you just heard was another single from this month, that one by saxophonist extraordinaire BK Jackson. That one was Sundress Season. Before that, some Steely Dan to kick off the hour with Bad Sneakers, as here in the 7 o'clock hour, Doc Powell, followed by Rick Braun and Grant Geisman. Then some Kevin Eubanks and Philip Doc Martin and Ilya Sarov. All that is coming your way, but first we'll keep it regional here with the Ryan Marquez Trio and More Today Than Yesterday.

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As you also heard, Timeline by Kevin Eubanks, Rick Braun and Grant Geisman with Doing Everything With You, and Love on Top by Doc Powell. 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

This station here is the sound, as that was Bebop Boogie by Hilton Felton. As here on the sound, I've got a few more coming your way before this hour wraps, including one by Brian Culbertson that'll follow this one. From Down to the Bone, it is their 2026 track Oomph. 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

Always lovely to hear that one, Falling in Love by Mindy Hebert, as Cindy Bradley got this 8 o'clock hour going with Deja Blue before that one, as you're listening to The Sound, the place where you're also going to hear some of the Vince Guaraldi Trio to follow some of these messages, then some Meza, and then a little Chili Minucci and Ollie Silk after that. Chicago, though, is going to precede those messages before the music keeps on rolling on The Sound. Beginnings will be the track that you're going to hear right now, WSIE.

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Wrapping up, Ollie Silk and his track Yes Sir on the sound. You also heard Kicking It Hard from Chili Minucci, Meza with Street Life, and Cast Your Fate to the Wind by the Vince Guaraldi Trio. 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As now, we'll throw it over to Tim Cunningham, a man who's been busy and will be busy around the St. Louis area. Here is his track, Can You Stop the Rain?

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Some Kayla Waters for you there, as that was her track Bountiful with a little Miles Davis before that one, taking you back to 1956 with Dear Old Stockholm. As I'm your host Oliver here on WSIE 88.7 The Sound. I've got two more tracks coming your way before this hour wraps, one of them by Moonchild and the other being this one by John Coltrane. It is Soul Eyes on the Sound.

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Sticking with some of the later releases here on the sound, as that was The Phoenix, that came out last month, released by Huge Groove, as Naya Grace played before that one to get this 9 o'clock hour underway, as Sooner or Later kicked it off while we're just past 9:07 here this morning, as I've got Bob Baldwin playing after these messages, then some Lindsay Webster, a 2026 track of hers, then you've got some Kenny Dorham and Paula Atherton to follow, but right now we'll keep things regional as Rick Hayden and Tom Kennedy are up. This is Stompin' at the Savoy.

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This is The Sound, as we just wrapped up renowned saxophonist, vocalist, and flutist Paula Atherton there with her track Right on Time, released earlier this year. You also heard Vanita's Dance by Kenny Dorham, What is Meant to Be by Lindsay Webster, and Bob Baldwin with Summer Breeze, as the Midwest Salute to the Arts returns to Moody Park in Fairview Heights this Friday, August 28th through this Sunday, August 30th, featuring food trucks, vendors, and over 100 juried artists. 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

Always catchy and groovy to hear that one by Eric Darius, as that was Maputo Nights. Before that one, Kyle Eastwood gave you I Can't Remember, as I've got one more to follow this one. Nicholas Payton and Butcher Brown are going to play you some of their latest, but I will close out the soundtrack for my morning with this one by Blake Aaron and Najee. It is Sunday Strut, as for your host Oliver this morning. Thank you for listening to WSIE 88.7 Sound. It rolls on at 10 with Robin Boyce after this. Thank you for listening and take care.

I went to see an African ballet, and I saw the thing up behind him. He saw it once on the stage, and when he was singing, and when he got to the other side, it was over. That little rumbling sound, the finger piano, it come from Africa. I wanted to play something like that. You know, Bill Evans had been telling me, listen to the Prevail, and you know, the mojo thing, and the Prevail was there too.

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And that's Third Force for you right there with Time for Wonderful here on 88.7 The Sound. Happy Wednesday to you. I hope you're having a good one. We are definitely moving forward with the month of August. We are here on the 26th. It's almost the last week of August. But we got a whole lot more awesome music coming your way. We just heard from Jamie Collin, and we've got a lot more coming your way. We are your NPR music station, WSIE St. Louis. Hear the Brecker Brothers on 88.7 The Sound.

Tee. Richie Morales on drums. Neil Jason on bass. Mark Gray on keyboards and synthesizer. You've been a beautiful audience. Hope you're not too hot and deaf. We had a great time. We're tired. We're going to go to Berlin tomorrow and freak them out. Thank you again. Bye.

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0: All right, now, that's Jesse Gannon with Tenderly here on 88.7 The Sound. Hi, I'm Robin Boyce, and we kick that set off with George Benson's Turn Your Love Around. Freddie Fox with Grateful. Dick Corio with Lenore. And Judah Seeley with Gravitate. This rhythm, this vibe, it's here because of you. 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

That sounds so good. That's Reagan Whiteside right there with In Love Reimagined here on 88.7 The Sound. We kicked everything off in this hour with George Duke and Stanley Clark. 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

0: That's some good old Bob Skaggs right there with Look What Have You Done To Me here on 88.7 The Sound. Hi, I'm Robin Boyce. And we kicked everything off with Norman Brown's Out of Nowhere. Will Donato with Forever Lasting. Kirk Ellen with I'm Satisfied, and Alex Crown with Golden Haze. 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
1: 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That's Esperanza Spalding, August 29th and 30th at City Winery St. Louis. 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

as Embassy right there with Drive Time. Don't they sound good? That sounds sure absolutely marvelous. Hi, this is Robin Boyce in the 38th annual Midwest Salute to the Artists happening this week. Yep, out there at Moody Park and Fairview Heights. This is happening starting on the 28th. That is this Friday through the 30th. And they're going to have all kinds of artworks there, sculptures, outdoor sculptures, and many other things for children to participate in. More info at MidwestSalute.com. 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

That Sasquatch right there with Sold Out. Yeah, here on 88.7 The Sound. I am Robin Boyce. We kicked everything off with that hour on this happy Wednesday with Acoustic Alchemy. We are your NPR music station, WSIE St. Louis. Here's Chris Big Dog Davis, along with Derek Hot Sauce Cummings on 88.7 The Sound.

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0: that's Ray Kennedy right there with St. Louis Blues here on 88.7 The Sound. Hi, I'm Robin Boyce, and we kicked that set off with Boney James and Rick Bronze, Shake It Up. Jim Manley with Summer Ride. Chicago with Does Anybody Really Know What Time It Is? And Jazz Funk Soul with Simpatico. 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We've got some George, that's Grover Washington Jr., okay, and Kevin Jackson coming up next, right here on 88.7 The Sound.
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That's Moonflower by Devon Gilfillian here on 88.7 The Sound. Hi, I'm Robin Boyce. We kicked everything off with that set with Booker T and the MGs. 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

0: That sounds so good right there. That's Christian McBride with Summer Soft here on 88.7 The Sound. Hi, I'm Robin Boyce, and we kick that set off with Shuggie Otis with Inspiration Information. Evan Taylor and Dave Goss with Skate On. Lakeisha Benjamin and Patrice Russian with Jubilation, and the Womack Sisters with Chauffeur. 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

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Hi, I'm Robin Boyce. And the AGC of Missouri, they're holding their 2026 Advanced Summit on September 2nd at the Knight Center at Washington University. 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

Yeah, that's Funky Boy right there with Life Sign here on 88.7 The Sound. I am Robin Boyce. We kicked everything off with Jay White. We are your NPR music station, WSIE St. Louis. 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

0: Sounds so pretty. That's Janet Ever right there with Floating on Life here on 88.7 The Sound. We kicked everything off with Young Holt Unlimited's Soulful Strut, Carol Albert with Vertical Horizon, Christopher Cross, one of what they call nowadays a yacht rocker with Ride Like the Wind, and Jason Peterson along with Chris Kamazi with Playground, and then nice, just absolutely fabulous music. All right. 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We've got some Brian Culberton and Kevin Hall coming up next right here on 88.7 The Sound.
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See, that just could have stayed on forever there. That's Kevin Hall with Move here on 88.7 The Sound. Didn't that sound good? Yes, it did. 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

You've found St. Louis's home for great jazz, smooth jazz, blues, easy R&B, and a whole lot more right here at WSIE. That is the new one from Dee Brown called Summer Cruise. And before that, we heard Greg Manning going back to 2024 with Come On Over. I'm Jason Churchin with you today on this Wednesday afternoon. We've got some more great music lined up just for you. We're going to hear from Jalen and Gonda. Great vocals from him. Very soulful stuff. Also, Bob James, Joshua Redman, Nicole Henry, and Candy Dolfer and Nile Rodgers team up as well. Right now, we're going to keep the music rolling for you. This is a regional favorite. It's the Melvin Turnage Band with their version of Ooh, Baby, Baby. And it's right here on WSIE 88.7 The Sound, St. Louis's NPR Music.

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0: yeah, good stuff there from Candy Dulfer featuring Nile Rodgers, of course, fantastic bassist and the founding member of the band Chic. Good stuff there. That's called Convergency. Before that, we also heard Nicole Henry on the vocals with Everything Is Fine. Joshua Redman did Yesterday's, Jalen and Gonda's new one, Soulful Vocals, back there with Doctrine of Love. And we started out that set with Bob James on the keys and You're Right as Rain. This rhythm, this vibe, it's all here because of you. 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Coming up, we've got the latest from Cindy Bradley on the trumpet and also Christoph Spindel. He's going to kick things off in right about a minute on WSIE.
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2: 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That's Esperanza Spalding, August 29th and 30th at City Winery St. Louis. 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

WSIE 88.7 The Sound has promised. That's the new one from Cindy Bradley on the trumpet with Strollin', and before that we heard from Christoph Spindel with Flight 408. Coming up this weekend, there's a lot of stuff going on. We've got the Alton Jazz and Wine Festival. They're coming back to Alton's Outdoor Amphitheater from 6 until 10 p.m. this Saturday, August 29th, featuring Casimu Taylor's 100 Miles, a tribute to Miles Davis. Pliadors are going to be there, and the headliner will be Butcher Brown. Tickets and more information are available at Alton Riverfront Amphitheater. That's all one word, altonriverfrontamphitheater.com. We're going to get you right back to the music. We've got Curtis McCain's latest on the way, but first, here is a little Boz Scaggs for you. This comes from his Hits album from 1980. On this track, he's got a lot of powerhouse musicians, including David Paich and also Steve and Jeff Porcaro from Toto. Check it out right now. Here's Boz Scaggs with Miss Sun on WSIE.

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That's new stuff from Walter Beasley on the saxophone. That's called 65 Bounce. And before that, we heard from Foreplay with 101 Eastbound. I'm Jason Church in with you today on a Wednesday afternoon. Coming up, we'll hear some acid jazz from Citrus Sun, also Duncan Miller, the new one from Paul Taylor, Deepak Thetu, and our very own Jim Manley coming up as well. Right now, it's Brian Bromberg on the bass. This is Thicker Than Water on WSIE 88.7 The Sound. We are St. Louis's NPR music station.

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1: Hey, it's Lisa Addio. 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

0: That's our very own Jim Manley from right here in St. Louis on the trumpet with See You Soon, wrapping up that long set of music. Before that, we also heard Deepak Thetu with On Deck, Citrus Sun back there, down for the third time. Also, Paul Taylor's new one, Sunlight, and we started out that set with the late great keyboard player Duncan Miller and Little Ray of Sunshine. Music this good does not play itself. 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On the way, we've got Julian Vaughn's new one featuring Adam Hawley and Hank Mobley coming up as well. That all starts in about 30 seconds on WSIE.
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Yeah, two great guitar players there on the bass, Julian Vaughn. On the guitar, Adam Hawley. That is Give and Go. And before that, we heard from Hank Mobley with This I Dig of You. The Midwest Salute to the Arts returns to Moody Park in Fairview Heights this Friday, August 28th through Sunday, August 30th, featuring food trucks, vendors, and over 100 national and local artists. 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Back to the music we go. Here's a classic from Les McCann and Eddie Harris from 1969. Here's Compared to What on WSIE.

0: Don Dean, Leroy Vinegar, Benny Bailey, Eddie Harris.
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That's brand new music from Joyce Cooley on the guitar. First new music in about 6 years. That is called Outskirts of Town. And before that, we heard Third Force featuring Rick Braun on the flugelhorn with In the Full Moonlight. I'm Jason Churchin with you. Hopefully you're having a wonderful Wednesday afternoon, and we've got some great music to keep it that way. We're going to hear from Lester Young, also the new one from Keb Moe, a little blues action from him. Joe Sample coming up, also Randy Brecker and Chris Standring. Right now it's Scooter Brown from here in St. Louis. He's part of the Friday Night Jam, of course, with The Fellowship, but also a dynamite saxophone player. Here he is right now with Match on WSIE 88.7 The Sound, St. Louis's NPR music station.

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0: Couldn't think of a more appropriate song to wrap up that long set of music that is called Almost September. Indeed it is. That is Chris Standring on the guitar. Before that, it was Randy Brecker featuring Mike Phillips with Butterscotch. We also heard Lester Young doing DB Blues. Keb Moe back there with Fussin' and Fightin'. And we started out that set with Joe Sample on the keys, Spellbound. We're here because someone before you said yes. 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Either way you do it, we really appreciate your support in making sure that WSIE sticks around for generations to come. Coming up, we've got Keiko Matsui's new one featuring Mike Stern and also Vincent Ngala. That all starts in about 30 seconds on WSIE. 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They also have a 9-TV wall so they don't miss a game. 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

That is Keiko Matsui's new tune called The Choice, featuring Mike Stern on guitar, and before that it was Vincent and Gala with Vintage Vibe. 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It's heard right here on WSIE 88.7 The Sound. On the way, we've got the Christian McBride Big Band with Jose James, also some Lionel Hampton. But first, here is Chuck Loeb on the guitar from 2007. This is Good to Go on WSIE.

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You found your break from the noise right here on WSIE 88.7 The Sound with new music from Tanya Nolan, that is Impossible, the Soul P Mix, and before that we heard Stella by Starlight, that's Donald Byrd's version back there. I'm Jason Church, getting you from work to home safely with the best mix of music in St. Louis, that's in my opinion, and I hope it's your opinion as well. We've got great stuff coming up from Count Basic, also Sade, Ultra Blue, Boney James featuring Lettucey, that is a hot track, and also we'll hear from Rod Tate from right here in St. Louis. Right now it's flautist Claudia Hayden, this is called Turn Me Up on WSIE 88.7 The Sound, St. Louis's NPR Music Station.

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0: Mr. Rod Tate on the saxophone from right here in St. Louis. That is called Hypnotic Eyes, and that wraps up another long set of music here at WSIE. Before that, it was Boney James featuring Lettucey on vocals, I Belong to You. We're getting a lot of requests for that one. Count Basic before that, Back to Nice. We also heard the new one from Ultra Blue, Over the Moon. And we started that set out with Sade and the quintessential song from her songbook from 1984. That was Smooth Operator. This city's music matters, and so does your support. 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On the way, the new one from BK Jackson, and also we'll hear a classic from Dizzy Gillespie going all the way back to 1947. That starts in right about a minute, so don't go anywhere. It's right here on WSIE.
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What a great new song from BK Jackson there on the saxophone. That is Sundress Season. And before that, it was Dizzy Gillespie with Manteca. 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Again, that's 618-650-4887. We'd love to hear from you. Well, it's about time for me to head on out of here. Coming up next, it's Easy After Dark from 7 until midnight. And, of course, we've got Nancy Kranzberg's State of the Arts. That's going to be coming up with the preview at 7 p.m. sharp. In the meantime, we've got Greg Chambers on the way, also Brian Culbertson. And right now, here's Leslie Odom Jr. It's going to be this time before you know it. Here's Autumn Leaves on WSIE 88.7 The Sound. I'll talk with you tomorrow.

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1: This is Nancy Kranzberg, and this is State of the Arts, right here on WSIE 88.7 The Sound. Welcome to the station, Carrie Houck. I have so much to say about you and what you're doing, but I want to emphasize that you're the artistic director, the producer, the boss of the Tennessee Williams Festival, and we may go back and talk about a little bit about your background.
2: Got it. And I try not to be too much of a bossy boss.
1: No, you're not. Okay. All right. Well, I will say that you were first known as an acting coach, a casting director. You've been out to California with all of this. You were famous to begin with.
2: Oh.
1: But now this Tennessee Williams thing is really great. Well, first of all, tell when the festival is.
2: The festival is September 17th. Through the 27th. This is our 11th annual.
1: Oh, how could it be?
2: It flew, yeah.
1: Did I make this one up, or are we one of only two festivals in the country?
2: Well, there is a smaller one in Clarksdale, Mississippi, but the two larger ones are in New Orleans, Louisiana, and that's the Tennessee Williams Literary Festival, and it's decades old. It's over 30 years old, I believe. And Provincetown, sadly, is not doing a festival anymore.
1: Ooh.
2: There's still an organization, and they're actually doing a little pop-up at our festival this year.
1: Okay, so the festival is more than a play. You have for like a